I have been super busy and haven't been able to do a regular show, so I'm putting things together on the fly for you tonight. It is a Rennie's rotation night, no theme, which means that if you have a song request, I am way more likely to do it tonight. So go ahead and give me a call. The number is 801-359-9191 if you feel like putting in a request. You just heard the song Janglin' from Edward Sharp in the Magnetic Zeros off of my favorite album, the Up From Below album. Before that, we heard from Arcade Fire with Rebellion Lies. And to start that set, I did a really special song, a really nostalgic song for me. In particular, it was Bigger Than Love to start our night off. And that's from Benjamin Gibbard featuring Amy Mann. And Benjamin Gibbard is, you probably know him and recognize the voice from Death Cab for Cuties. He's also part of the supergroup Postal Service. But the connection to that song that I have is that it is the very first song that I've ever played for KRCL. I was like in fourth grade and I had called the station and requested this song specifically. And yeah, the DJ in charge put it on for me, and it was one of the very first songs that I found through KRCL, Music Discovery, and I loved it so much as a kid. I had it on repeat and I requested it, and so it's the very first song that I've ever played for KRCL, like over a decade ago. Kind of nuts. So yeah, Bigger Than Love from Benjamin Gibbard. Coming up, we are going to hear some Belle and Sebastian. This song is called Your Cover's Blown. Thanks so much for tuning in. It's KRCL.

Thought I'd play a more spooky type of vibe for you there. That was Mixed Sinister from I Don't Know How, But They Found Me. Right here on 90.9 FM KRCL. You're listening to the show A Little Here, A Little There. I bring you something different every week. Tonight is a Rennie's Rotation night. I have been quite busy studying for my midterms that are happening in the next couple of weeks. So I have not had the time to make a regular show like I do. However, I have some pretty fun stuff coming up for you. Trying to keep it on the little here, little there side. I also would like to acknowledge that the 9th is Lesbian Visibility Day. And so this next set, I have a few of my favorite lesbian artists, one of which was just here on Sunday for a performance at Kilby Court by the name of Rachel Bochner. She just released an album maybe a week or two ago called I Guess a Sure Thing Couldn't Go Down Gently. She's not that well known. There wasn't too many people at the concert. So if you would like to give her some support, feel free. She puts in a lot of effort. She's from Brooklyn, New York. This next song that I'm going to play goes out to my ex-girlfriend. Here is Happier You're Gone, right here on 90.9 FM KRCL.

Thanks so much for tuning in. That was Guilty Pleasure from Chapel Roan right here on KRCL 90.9 FM. My name is Rennie. I'm with you until 2 in the morning. So we got about an hour and 10 minutes. That was off of the Rise and Fall of a Midwest Princess album. Before Chapel Roan, we heard from Daphne Willis. And Daphne Willis was born in San Antonio, Texas, but moved to Chicago and is now based in Los Angeles. Her father was an audio engineer and her mother trained in classical vocal performance through the University of Texas. So lots of talent running around in that family. Before we heard from Daphne, it was another queer artist. We heard from Leith Ross. And they represent a lot of yearning in their lyrical genius. They explore things like sexual violence, relationships, anxieties, within their music. That song was You on My Arm, off of their debut album. They did release an EP before that album. They are from Canada. Right now they're based in Ontario, but was originally from Winnipeg and grew up in kind of a conservative household. And so when they moved and went to some college, a university, they really explored their sexuality through that. And you can find a lot of solace through asexuality in some of their lyrics as well. So just thought I'd give them a little bit of light. We heard from 76th Street with the song Girl, and she has another one called You're My Handsome that is very poetic and just somber cute. Start that set, we heard from Rachel Bochner from New York. That was Happier You're Gone off of her newest album release that she did a week or two ago. Thanks so much for tuning in. We're going to switch up the vibe to something poppy. I do have a new song for you. This is off of a album called Pop Star. You might have already heard it. It's kind of breaking the internet right now. But I've been really enjoying it. This is from Tinashe, and the song is called Nobody Wanna Dance Anymore. And sometimes I feel that way when I'm going out, like, to see live music or going out just to dance at, like, an outing, a bar, anything like that, and I feel everyone is trying to be so nonchalant, but let's bring back the whimsy, shall we? Let's dance again. It's KRCL. My name's Rennie. Thanks for tuning in.

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2: Finding the exact words to fit your ideas is one of the first steps in building your vocabulary. 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
3: Why, Pete, you express your ideas very well. But here, the words you use, they sound good, and they seem to be the right words to say what you mean. Where'd you learn all those words?
4: Well, that depends.

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I feel that you shouldn't get involved in an intimate relationship until you are emotionally mature enough to handle it. 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

It's Massive Attack, right here on 90.9 FM, KRCL. My name is Rennie, I'm with you until 2 in the morning. You're listening to the show A Little Here, A Little There, where I bring you something different every week. Tonight I am doing a Rennie's Rotation, which means I've been far too busy to come up with a theme. Therefore, you get music on the fly. That's right, DJ style. You heard the song Angel from Massive Attack and Horace Andy just now. Before that, we heard from Dan the Automator and Jennifer Charles with To Catch a Thief. We heard Youth Star with Vocabularious, a nice French rap song, hip-hop. And then we heard some EDM. It was It Girl from Kalo and Karma Fields and Tinashe with Nobody Wanna Dance Anymore off of her newest pop star album. Coming up, we're going to hear from Lola Young. Here is her song Conceited right here on 90.9 FM KRCL. She reminds me of Remy Wolf a lot, and Remy Wolf just released a song, so if you like this song, maybe check out Remy Wolf's new song. This is my go-to karaoke song, by the way.

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It's the show where I bring you something funky fresh every week. My name is Rennie, I'm your host. I also go by the DJ name Renegade. You just heard from Mother Mother, that was Ghosting. Since we are in the month of October, I figured we could do a little bit of spookiness sometimes. Before that, we heard from my beloved Billie Eilish with Wish You Were Gay. Between Friends before that with Smiley. Probably my favorite Between Friends song. And to start that set, we heard from Lola Young with Conceited. Coming up, we're going to switch the vibe up again. We're going to hear from Pussifer, Maynard, the man, the myth, the legend, part of three bands. Here's one of them. This is Rev 2220. Right here on 90.9 FM, KRCL 90.9 FM. I don't know why I did that.

I was just talking and realized my microphone was off. My name is Rennie. I'm with you for the next 13 minutes or so. You're listening to the show A Little Here, A Little There on KRCL. Bring you something different every week. Last week I did songs that made you feel like you were in the mall. This week it's a Rennie's Rotation week, so I'm just playing stuff on the fly. I've got four more for you. We're going to hear... Well, let's go over what I just played first before I tell you what's coming up next. You just heard from Carolee with Captain. And before that, so that was like some modern goth. And then before that, we heard some classic goth, The Cure with Boys Don't Cry. That was the single version, not part of the album. We heard Queens of the Stone Age before that with The Way You Used to Do, and Pussifer to start the set with Rev 2220. Do not shoot the messenger. Coming up, we're going to hear from Blackpool with Girl Next Door, or GND. Sunbleached Girl from Shag Rock. Hazy Miss Daisy by Kid Bloom. And to end... the show, I always run a goodnight song, so you're going to hear Goodnight Love by Tess Parks right here on 90.9 FM. It's Rennie, over and out. I'll hear from you next week.

0: That's the late Congressman John Lewis of Georgia. He said the vote is the most powerful, nonviolent tool we have in a democratic society. So get up to some good trouble today and make sure you're registered to vote. More details at vote.utah.gov.
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Yeah, Jimbo Mathus and the Tri-State Coalition, Hatchy Bottoms, comes from an album called White Buffalo. Yes, White Buffalo. 2012, it's put out on Fat Possum Records. There you go. Ahead of that was Sonny Boy Williamson the first, Your Funeral and My Trial. Joe Williams ahead of that with Every Day I Have the Blues. Awesome. And started the set off with Matthew Patrick, the title cut to his album Red River. Beautiful song. Hi, this is Illustrated Blues. I'm your host, Jolene. I will be with you until 7 a.m. Ma Black will be in the house there with mornings, Friday mornings, since this is Friday, yeah. Right now, let's get the music going. Denise LaGrassa. The name of the album, A Crossroads Communion. We are going to hear... Okay, boy, the blues have been blue to me. This is KRCL.

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0: Jean-Jacques Milteau. Monsieur Larry Crockett.
2: Yes, Eric Bibb, J.J. Milteau. It comes from an album called Lead Belly's Gold, and it was live at the Sunset. When the train comes along, a medley of two songs, when the train comes along, swing low, sweet chariot. Ahead of that was Louisiana Red with Laundromat Blues. Started the set off with Denise LaGrassa. Boy, the blues have been blue to me. Hi, this is Illustrated Blues. I'm your host, Jolene. I will be with you until 7 a.m. So let's get the blues a-rolling. I have some Bob Lanza here. Well, the Bob Lanza Blues Band from the album Bread Man's Blues. We are going to hear Cut Off My Right Arm. Yep, this is KRCL.

Yeah. Furry Lewis from an album called Shake 'Em On Down. We heard Roberta. Clarence Gatebath Brown had that with Song for Renee. Love that violin in there. It's beautiful, beautiful. Let me see. Just before that, we heard Kenny Wayne Shepherd with Riverside, like that. Mm-hmm. Start set off with the Bob Lanza Blues Band, Cut Off My Right Arm. There you go. Hi, this is Illustrated Blues. I'm your host, Jolene. I will be with you until 7 a.m. when Ma Black will be here, so do stay tuned for that. Let's move right along with the music. I do want to say again, I mean, time keeps moving on and things replace other things in your mind, but I do want to again thank everyone out there that contributed to KRCL in our last radiothon. Greatly appreciated, especially the one set contributed on my show. Greatly, greatly appreciated. Thank you. Sue Foley, One Guitar Woman, a tribute to the female pioneers of guitar. Yes, yes. And we are going to hear Motherless Child Blues. And that is Elvie Thomas. So there you go. This is KRCL.

Oh yeah, Mary Bridget Davies Group, Getting Stronger, from the album Wanna Feel Something. Etta James ahead of that with Feel Like Breaking Up Somebody's Home. Started the set off with Sue Foley, Motherless Child Blues, from her album One Guitar Woman. Hi, this is Illustrated Blues. I'm your host, Jolene. Got about an hour left in the show, and I'll be with you until that time is over. Can expect Ma Black coming up after this. Yes. Right now, let's blues it out. Do want to remind you that we have a CD and record sale that will be going on. Looks like, let me see, Friday, October 23rd, 5 to 9 p.m. Saturday, October 24th, 10 to 4 p.m., 10 a.m. to 4 p.m., and Monday, October 26th, 4 to 8 p.m. at Spy Hop. And let me see. That is 208 West 900 South. And there are more details at krcl.org. There you go. Right now, let's get Chris O'Leary going from his album Blue Collar. I have for you a song called Nothing But a Memory. This is KRCL.

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wonderful when you find new artists and they do such a beautiful, beautiful rendition of their version, a cover by, his name is James Smith, very young artist, and you just heard Blackbird, such a beautiful song by the Beatles. And thanks for that call. I actually, yes, found a bunch of new artists, but new that sound kind of old, you know, the old sounds that we love, the classic sounds that we love here at KRCL. So I introduced a bunch of artists today. I hope you noticed that, just like the person that just called. Thank you so much. Because you know what? I don't know about the other DJs, but I'm often nervous about, is this a good song to play during the morning show? Because I do something completely different Wednesday nights. I don't know if you ever tune in Nova FM, but you know, I try to bring you a different show, and I think all DJs do that. We always do throw in a hint of what we do in our other volunteer shows, like Afternoon Delight or Bluegrass Express. Anyway, you're tuning to 90.9 FM KRCL. We heard that beautiful, beautiful track by James Smith. Like I said, old but new, Blackbird. And of course, Phoebe Bridges with the track Haunted, and PJ Harvey, Come On Billy, from her album To Bring You My Love. In the background, another artist that I just discovered thanks to the morning show, Hannah Cohen. Just fantastic music by this lovely artist. And talking about new artists, I want to continue a little bit of the trend of these new musicians, songwriters, and just bring you a little bit of the new stuff that I found. So I'm going to be playing some Hebron Shane, and also another fantastic artist by the name of Jackie Rowe in this next set. I hope you enjoy the music this morning. Thanks again for spending your Friday right here with KRCL.

from Atlanta, Georgia, Fave Webster, and the track Kingston, just great. New music, a lot of the influence from, I just totally missed it. A lot of influence from the Beatles and Father John Misty. This is what makes Jacqueline Rowe kind of like their sound. An indie rock band by Jackie Giroux and Kylie Perkins. Just, you know, putting their life, being in their 20s or late 20s, what it feels like. And before that, we heard Hebron Shane, and he's a genre-defying artist. Music is raw and just tells a lot of real stories, which I love. So a little bit of new music for you this morning here on KRCL. Jacqueline Rowe, Clementine, and Hebron Shane, another great artist, Sleepless Night. My name is Ma, and it's 8:47, everybody, here mornings on KRCL. I hope your Friday is going just great. I think I'm feeling a little bit more mellow this Friday morning because, you know, every time it's going to rain, I just get in this mood. Just want to be home, reading a book, drinking coffee, and just enjoying the sound of the rain and just the beauty of water, everybody. We need it so, so badly here in our city. It's 8:48. We are fast approaching our last hour on Friday morning. Thank you for spending your Friday right here with KRCL. 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We have a lot coming up, record sales, and I'll come back and tell you about the whole lineup of shows that we have for the rest of your Friday. Don't go anywhere. 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
3: Hey, everybody. Welcome to this last hour of Friday morning on KRCL. My name is Ma. And Oh, That Guitar by Alexander Dexter Jones. The track's called Tough Guy. And I just love, you know, love the blending sounds and genres of reggae and beach goth. New artist for you. Check him out. From New York City. Whoop, whoop. I love everything that comes out of New York City. They just have that unique East Coast just jamming and freshness. I don't know how to even describe it, but I hope you enjoy that new track that I found. When I found good music, I'm like, yep, I need to share it with all of you. Before that, Cedric Burnside. He is an American electric blues musician born in Memphis, Tennessee, and of course comes from a big line of very talented people in the blues. R.L. Burnside, his grandfather. The track that I share with you this morning, of course, it's called We Made It. And check out the playlist. It's up at krcl.org. Another thing that I want to remind you is the music goes on after mornings is done. You get middays this Friday with Eugenie from 10 to 12 p.m. And always a very, very fun energy, female energy during Women Who Rock. A full hour of female artist with Eugenie as well. Afternoons on KRCL 1 to 3 with Valine MC. And I believe I saw there's going to be a special show tonight. I mean, this afternoon. 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Let's go to another artist that I think it's pretty fabulous. Mel Soundburns. And this track's called Welcome to the Basement. This is Friday morning, right here, KRCL.

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Adley passed in December of 1980. Of course, one of the Beatles. I'm going to play a John Lennon song and then a couple of other songs that he wrote, remembering John Lennon on his birthday.

0: That's the Olympians and Lee Fields with Don't Let Me Down. Also, the Beatles, Strawberry Fields Forever, and John Lennon, Instant Karma. Today is John Lennon's birthday, so I thought I would throw on some John Lennon to remember him on his birthday. And for 12 o'clock Women Who Rock, I do have some Women Who Rock, the Beatles covers coming your way for a portion of Women Who Rock. So that's coming up. I've got a lot of great music to get to you today. I'm glad you're starting your weekend with KRCL.
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0: All of us here at KRCL love our local venues, and when something happens, it is a big bummer. Yesterday, maybe you heard that there was an accident in front of the stateroom. Everybody is fine. Everything is okay. But they've had some structural damage to the front of the stateroom and have had to shift some shows around. So I just want to keep you updated on that. Erin Lee Tajin was supposed to be performing tonight at the stateroom. They've moved that show to the Commonwealth Lounge, which is now a smaller venue within that larger venue. And Erin Lee Tajin is going to be playing tonight over at the Commonwealth. So if you're headed to the stateroom, don't do that. Go over to the Commonwealth. And the Jungle Giants playing Saturday at the stateroom. That show, unfortunately, has been canceled. And you can find details about all that on their website at thestateroompresents.com. But so glad that everybody is okay. And I thought I would get on some Erin Lee Tajin right now, because Erin Lee Tajin playing tonight at the Commonwealth Lounge. It's KRCL.

That's Betty Smith from an album called The Good, The Bad, and The Betty, and it was produced by Drive-By Truckers, and that's Betty Smith singing Everybody Needs Love, who Drive-By Truckers sing that also. Some Jim James in there, Come Again from the Wowed Out record, the latest from Jim James. Galactic and Irma Thomas together. And started it off with Aaron Lee Tajin, who is playing tonight. Moved from the Stateroom, now at the Commonwealth Lounge. You can find details about that change. Other shows that are happening in Salt Lake City on our website at krcl.org. Let's jump back into some more music with this one from Baby Rose.

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1: My sister, when she got here, she said, I want to see the Great Salt Lake. And at the time, to be honest, I didn't think that was much of anything to see. 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

0: That's the band Howdy. It's from their latest album called Big World, the song Blast. And Howdy is out on tour. They're coming to Metro Music Hall coming up this Monday. You can find details at krcl.org. Taj Mahal before that, Leaving Trunk, and a new one from St. Paul and the Broken Bones from the album Proxy, the song Mess I Made. Also, before the top of the hour, we heard from Trixie Whitley, who is the daughter of Chris Whitley, and we also heard Chris Whitley doing Big Sky Country. That's getting you up to speed. I'm Eugenie. It's middays on KRCL. Happy Friday. I got some great music headed your way, plus 12 o'clock Women Who Rock. We're going to start off Women Who Rock by celebrating Nona Hendrix's birthday, who's the primary songwriter in the group La Belle. And we're also going to get on some Beatles covers in remembrance of John Lennon's birthday. Right after this, so I've got a brand new live track from Don Was and the Pan Detroit Ensemble. I'll tell you all about it right after this.
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2: My name is Rebecca Chavez Haupt. I am a longtime supporter of KRCL, and even more so, I had the wonderful opportunity to act as a volunteer co-host for La Voz de la Gente from 1989 till about 2001 or so. I was in my late 20s, early 30s when this was happening, and it was just really formative for me to be able to have a place and a space where I could do the programming. I could invite who I wanted to invite. 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
0: 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I want to get on a new live track from Don Was and the Pan Detroit Ensemble. So Don Was is a legendary bass player and producer. He started his career with the group Was Not Was. He's produced people like the Rolling Stones and Bob Dylan and Ringo Starr and the B-52s, and is also known for

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So this is live music from Don Was and the Pan Detroit Ensemble. The album's called Live Dispatch, Volume 1, Blues for Allah. Check it out. It's KRCL.

Yeah, that's Jerry Garcia and Merle Saunders on keyboards together, the song Keepers. And we heard a live track, another live track, from Don Was and the Pan Detroit Ensemble with a great version of The Music Never Stopped, one of the tracks off of Blues for Allah, which they've just released as a full live album. Let's get back into some more. Here's Neil Francis with Say She.

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2: I hope you're easing into your Friday all right, and it's getting close to Friday afternoon coming up at 12 o'clock. Stick with me for 12 o'clock Women Who Rock. And then for the afternoon show with Valene, she's going to be doing a special all California songs, sending some love to our friends in California. So stick with us for that. It has been just beautiful weather and the trees have been gorgeous. And I hope you've gotten out to see some colors. I always think of this song when I see some beautiful colors. It's Black Pumas.

Can we just talk about this for a second? So last night, a lot of you all were there at Ravenel Hall. Robert Plant played with his amazing group Saving Grace. Just some beautiful, beautiful instrumentation and musicians. And when Robert Plant started that Led Zeppelin song, there was an audible gasp in a Ravenel Hall. And Robert Plant still sounding just so great and so cool. And it was an excellent show. So I thought I would get that on for those of you all who were there. And those of you all who weren't, still just a great fall song from Led Zeppelin. The Meters before that, Out in the Country, and Black Pumas doing the song Colors. Thanks for tuning in to listener-supported community radio. It is KRCL. I'm your host, Eugenie. And the artist Jordan Rakai has released some new music today. This is a good one, too. It's Jordan Rakai with the song Paradise.

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1: 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Here's what's shaking for Friday, October 9th. Comedian in town is Beth Stelling, going to be playing Wise Guys Comedy Club in downtown Salt Lake tonight and tomorrow night at 6:30 p.m. and again at 9 p.m. Then there is so much live music that is happening this weekend. Starting tonight, Ken Pomeroy in support of Iron and Wine is going to be performing at the Depot this evening at 7 o'clock. Another live show tonight is Aaron Lee Tazjan performing at the State Room with show beginning at 8 p.m. And here's what's shaken for Saturday, October 10th. There is a wet weather community donation drive happening at 848 South and 500 East in Salt Lake City. And all throughout Saturday and on Sunday, they'll be collecting essential cold and wet weather supplies for our unsheltered community. Then also for Saturday happening is the Avenue Street Fair from 9 a.m. to 6 p.m. on Saturday. Then looking at Sunday, October 11th from noon to 8 p.m. at the Ogden Amphitheater is the annual celebration of Días de los Muertos in Ogden. And this is put on by the folks, Ogden Friends of Acoustic Music, where there'll be the sharing of culture, music, and the headliner will be Las Capiteras. 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
2: That's right. You're tuned in to 90.9 KRCL. It is 12 o'clock, and that means it's time for 12 o'clock Women Who Rock, where we feature and celebrate women in music. We amplify femme voices. We do it for the entire hour. And I want to start things off today by wishing Nona Hendrix a happy birthday. Nona Hendrix is turning 81 years old. You may know her as one of the three artists in LaBelle. Patti LaBelle had the trio LaBelle, and Nona Hendrix is the main songwriter for LaBelle. She's also the main songwriter for a lot of artists. She's a producer, she's a musician, she's an author, she's an amazing vocalist, and I want to get on some deep cuts from LaBelle, songs that Nona Hendrix has written, and I'm also going to get on some solo work from her. She is still an advocate for human rights. She is still producing and working and just an inspiration. We're going to start things off with a really deep cut from an album called Pressure Cookin' from LaBelle. This is written and performed by Nona Hendrix. It's Women Who Rock.

Nona Hendrix wrote that. She's in that. That's LaBelle. Sort of from the height of their glam rock phase, the album Nightbirds with Space Children. Also, we heard from LaBelle doing the album Pressure Cookin' that came out in the early 70s. Nona Hendrix wrote that song, Sunshine Woke Me Up This Morning. Nona Hendrix also has released solo work. Here's a good one from her. It's Women Who Rock.

0: give love a try.
1: That is some good advice from Nona Hendrick. She's turning 81 years old today. Thought I'd throw on some Nona Hendrix to celebrate her birthday. We've got another birthday to celebrate. John Lennon would be 86 years old today. I had to think about how old he would be today. And I've got some Women Who Rock the Beatles right after this.
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1: John Lennon would be turning 86 years old today. He left us way too soon, but left us with an amazing musical catalog and some great Women Who Rock have covered the Beatles. Everybody covers the Beatles, but I've pulled out some of my favorites. Starting off with Cindy Blackman Santana. She is a jazz drummer, rock drummer extraordinaire, also happens to be married to Carlos Santana. This is Cindy Blackman's version of John Lennon's Imagine.
4: 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Albert Einstein.

0: We do it, Michelle. We did it.
1: Yes, Sublime.
0: That's right. Doing time right there. And then before that, we had Red Hot Chili Peppers and Under the Bridge, classic LA song, a song of love and gratitude to the city that helps take care of you and raise you. Mm-hmm. And that's what we're doing here in this show here on KRCL here in afternoons. I got Michelle Otto here with me, and I'm your host, Valiant MC. And as promised, we are going to get into Take a Hike and then get right back into the California vibes here. And that's the theme of our show today, if you haven't noticed. But we are going to come back here to Utah to talk about the hike of the week with local hiking expert Ashley Brown. Here it is.
2: This is your local hiking expert, Ashley Brown, with KRCL, empowering you to get out into nature and take a hike.
0: We have a really cool hike. This is almost like what everybody waits for. Or oh, do yes. they? For me, anyways, it's fall time. We have the beautiful fall colors. What do we have for this week?
2: Well, Val, it's always a pleasure to be here in the studio with
0: always.
2: You.
0: Always.
2: So much fun. And this week we are celebrating the leaves here in the Wasatch with a hike in Big Cottonwood Canyon. And so this is a hike that I had been on many times backcountry skiing.
0: Oh, yes.
2: And I'd never been up here in the summer or fall. So it was so fun to explore somewhere new. This hike, so again, Butler Fork, this is in Big Cottonwood Canyon. Important to remember that Big Cottonwood Canyon is a watershed. So that means no pets are allowed.
0: Okay.
2: And no swimming. So that's important concepts to keep in mind. And it's about 8 miles from the entrance of the canyon where you'll get on the trailhead. And Butler Fork is a gorgeous autumn exploration. It moves through many groves of dense aspens. And the aspens were all colors of fiery aglow. I want to give people a heads up. It is a bit of a workout. There's no avoiding the first half mile, which is a pretty steep climb. You're gaining close to 500 feet of elevation in a half mile. And you're moving alongside a Butler Fork drainage. You're not really quite into the expansive views of the aspens. And stick with it because it is so worth it. And I've got three trail options so
0: okay.
2: that a variety of users could come up and enjoy this trail. The first one is a trail out to Circle All Peak. And so the longest trail option is called Butler Fork Loop. And going to the Circle All Peak is part of that Butler Fork Loop, but it's also a great standalone hike. This is 3.5 miles and 1,500 feet of elevation. So saying that, it is a workout to get up to Circle All Peak, and it's gorgeous because once you get up there, well, first of all, you're moving through dense aspens to reach the summit of Circle All Peak. And when you get to the summit, you have 360 degree views of Big Cottonwood
0: wow.
2: Canyon. It is stunning. The second option, of course, is the full 7.5 mile loop called Butler Fork Loop. And this is, it took us a while, and I would recommend planning some time to view the leaves. I enjoyed having a picnic up there. You gain most of the elevation, which is 1,900 feet elevation, right at the beginning, really getting to Circle All Peak. And then you move across this ridge line and you get all sorts of different vantage points of the Wasatch. It's just stunning. And then you come back and you loop down through some more aspen forests, and then you meet back up at the trail sign. That's that first half mile grind that no matter what option you take, you got to get through that first half mile. And then the third choice we have, I kind of named it the

0: Butler Fork Wander. And so once you get to that trail sign, circle all peaks to the left, and the big 7.5 mile loop, I liked going left and then looping around to the right. But what we discovered is that if you go right at the split, you can meander up another half mile and you really get into some gorgeous aspens. It's a little bit gentler elevation gain. So you might gain about 1,000 feet elevation. With this hike in this area, there's really not a wrong way to do it. You can get up there and you can go for a walk. And, you know, one of the things that we like to celebrate and take a hike is that it's all about being outside, spending time in nature. So if you get up there and you get to see some aspens, well, nice job, you did it.
1: I love it.
0: And otherwise, you know, you can take some of these longer routes. So you can also find these hikes on AllTrail as well. Oh, I definitely recommend packing layers, especially because fall and autumn weather is very temperament. It can change a lot. So a rain layer and then some sort of layer to keep warm, whether that's a micro puff or some sort of warm non-cotton layer. And then I always like to keep a buff or something for my head to keep warm.
1: What is that?
0: A buff. It's like a little, it's a multi-use piece of fabric, and people sometimes use it to cover their face.
1: It's not like a baklava.
0: Yeah, it's a baklava.
1: Is it?
0: That's exactly what it
1: is. Oh, it is. Okay.
0: Mm-hmm. Same
1: thing. I was trying to think. So it's something that you can pull over, put where you need to maybe hold in some heat.
0: Yes.
1: Okay.
0: Yeah, and bring some food. I mean, it's nice to have food. Bring enough water. The worst thing that could happen is you don't eat all your food and you don't drink all your water and you're prepared. And then, of course, check the weather.
1: We haven't really shared this yet. We are on socials now, Miss Ashley Brown.
0: Yes. So it's at @urbantrails_SLC. Make sure to tune in 2 weeks. We are going to be talking about our next Take a Hike. So that's October 23rd. And that is going to be in Capitol Reef. So a little preview of a Southern Utah hike. This is your local hiking expert, Ashley Brown, with KRCL, empowering you to get into nature and take a hike.
1: Oh, there it is. Thank you so much, Ashley. And remember, you can always catch Take a Hike every other week. Our next one's going to be in Capitol Reef. And we are working on getting it up, putting into the front page on KRCL, so you'll have a reference of the hikes. But this week, it's all about getting into nature and viewing the beautiful autumn leaves. It's so exciting. All right, we're getting back, though, into our Cali vibes here. Now, we're going to go and visit a brother-sister duo. Yes, you guessed, the Carpenters. I love it. The late and wonderful Karen Carpenter and her brother Richard. And they are actually SoCal family. So
2: they're
1: Michelle,
2: from my hometown.
1: Are they?
2: Yes, famously from Downey, California.
1: All right.
2: Shout out to my family, mom, dad,
1: hey!
2: Nicole, Lou, Mike, listening.
1: I love it so much. Okay, so tell us a little bit. You were telling me before that there is streets named after.
2: Well, there's apartment buildings named
1: after
2: their songs.
1: Yes.
2: Near my parents' house. It's called Close to You.
1: Like,
2: all their different songs.
1: It's
2: so fun.
1: I'm wondering, is there one superstar?
2: There might be. I haven't seen it, but there might be.
1: We have to get into this one. Like, you can't talk.
2: And you have to get into it too, people out there. Sing with us.
1: It's Tommy Boy style. We got to get into it. Let's let Karen take over. This is Superstar, and sing along with us. Come on. Or we could do like Tommy Boy. You could change it if you want to. No, you can. Okay, just sing along. Let's go.

0: I love you, Michelle.
1: I love you too, Val.
0: That was it.
1: The Carpenters.
0: Yes. That was superstar. I've been waiting to play that song. And we're giving love, Cali style, to LA and to San Diego. And here, that's been the theme of this show. And fellow Angelino, Michelle Otto over here, and of membership, but today, DJ. And so you can't talk about SoCal without talking about lowrider culture.
1: Oh, yeah.
0: That's a thing, right?
1: Oh, absolutely. And I mean, LA and San Diego with Mexican roots, you can't escape it. It's there, and it's part of the fabric of both towns, LA and San Diego.
0: I love it. I love it so much. Okay, so we were like, oh, we got to get war in here. We have to have war. Yes. So you picked one. Which one did you pick?
1: It's called Don't Let No One Get You Down. It's a good old oldie, and I want you all to groove with us over here, too.
0: Let's get into it. I think that's perfect, because with the current, just everything climate, I feel like you got to try to find a way to stay positive. And good one way to do that is in community and definitely with music. So let's get into it here. And here is Don't Let No One Get You Down, War, as we celebrate Cali music. Woo! Together.

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1: My sister, when she got here, she said, I want to see the Great Salt Lake. And at the time, to be honest, I didn't think that was much of anything to see. Unfortunate me.
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1: And so out we go to the Great Salt Lake. 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And I hope that everybody that lives in Utah gets to see the Great Salt Lake.
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0: So good. Mamas and the Papas right there. California Dreamin' as we close out our 2 hours of California love, our California road trip right yes. here in Utah that we just did.
1: We landed back in Utah.
0: We did. And Michelle Otto of Membership, but also co-DJ today. Thank you so much for joining me here. Thank you all for listening. And it was so fun to get all your calls. I hope you enjoyed that. And we always go out with a quote here. So Michelle, do you have a quote to share with us?
1: I do. Specifically about Los Angeles, and it's by Pulitzer Prize winning critic Jonathan Gold. And he has a great quote on the magnitude of LA. "The thing that people find hard to understand is the magnitude of what's here. The huge numbers of multiple cultures that live in the city that come together in this beautiful and haphazard fashion. And the fault lines between them are sometimes where you can find the most beautiful things."
0: She is leaving us to marinate in that. And as always, we are sending peace and we are sending truth out to you in all you love. As we go out here, we have two songs that we're going to try to squeeze in here. What do you think? I think we're going to have to choose. We only have 3 minutes left. Okay. What are you thinking? We could do Elliott Smith, L.A. We yes. also have Randy Newman.
1: And we'll cut into Randy.
0: Okay, I like how you work. I like how you move. Stay with us. We have Friday Soul Party coming up next. I'll be back with you all on Monday for a special Indigenous Peoples Day mix, all Indigenous artists. So stay with us. Take care of yourself. And here's some Elliott Smith, L.A.

0: KRCL, Salt Lake City.
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going from the California coast to New Orleans to start off the Soul Party following that fun special with Michelle and Val on Afternoons Today here on KRCL. Happy Friday, everyone. It's time for your Friday Soul Party. Some Louisiana legends there starting things off today. Alan Toussaint, Everything's Gonna Be Funky. I'm Gonna Get You with Betty Harris. Lee Dorsey did A Lover Was Born. And Tell Me What's On Your Mind with Cyril Neville. I'm going to get on another one from a Neville brother, Aaron Neville, a little bit later, and some meters coming up. But first, we've got some new soul music to get on this week, including some new Aaron Fraser. He's got a new EP on the way. It's called The Corners EP. He's shared three singles from it so far. I've got the brand new one that just came out yesterday. Starting us off with some new soul, this is M.T., the initials M.T. Jones, and his new song, One and Only, here on the Friday Soul Party on KRCL.

0: great group from the 90s. They were active from 1992 to the early 2000s out of Germany, calling themselves the Poets of Rhythm. Lots of really cool funk and soul from them. This is their song, Smiling While You're Crying. The Poets of Rhythm. The Quantic Soul Orchestra, right before that, featuring Alice Russell. Alice Russell, great soul singer out of the UK, with End of the Road. Some live Etta James, live at Tipitina's, doing Something's Got a Hold of Me. Bobby Bird in there with We're in Love. It's your Friday soul party. I've got some Isley Brothers, some Diana Ross, some Marvin Gaye and Tammy Terrell. All coming up right here on KRCL.
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0: Friday Soul Party on KRCL. Marvin Gaye and Tammy Terrell with Ain't Nothing Like the Real Thing. Diana Ross and the Supremes did Someday We'll Be Together. And the Isley Brothers starting us off there with This Old Heart of Mine Is Weak for You. Coming up in about 14, 15 minutes or so, stick around for Punk Rock Farmer Fridays here on Radioactive.
1: Hey!
0: I've got a little echo there.
2: Yeah, I heard that.
0: Did you hear that? Yeah, that was weird.
1: Yeah. You know what? I'll bet it's because the headphones are next to that mic over there on four. Anyway, how you doing, eBay?
0: I'm all right. How are you? Are you ready for 5, 6, 7 days of rain?
1: Oh, my gosh. I thought there was a tornado out there earlier today right here on our little block.
2: It got
1: was
2: a little windy, didn't it?
1: Oh, my gosh. I'm like, I'm getting away from the window.
2: Yeah, blew some big plastic sheets around
1: at your farm. Yeah. Okay, so... Yep. Tonight, we got some fun stuff in the Agri-Hood.
2: We have some fun stuff. You know, October is pumpkin month, and the giant pumpkin growers really do their thing. They're quite a bunch.
1: It started at the fair.
2: Right.
1: And now it's progressing, I think, from Salt Lake northward.
2: Right. There's zombie walks. There's pumpkin drops. There's regattas.
1: I love it. So we're going to talk to Clint then, right?
2: Yeah, Clint Nash. He's the president, and he's our buddy, and he's been coming in a few years now.
1: Yeah, and his hair matches the pumpkins. That's all I'm going to say. But later, we're going to talk about a winter meetup for some farmers.
2: Yeah, there's a winter meetup, and it's based around some farmers who really are growing during the winter. Like, they're planting stuff still.
1: Still.
2: And
1: hoop houses?
2: I did it, too. Hoop houses, yes. And they actually have a heated greenhouse up at Ballerina Farm.
1: Well, and if I'm thinking of Frog Bench Farm now, too.
2: Yeah, Madison from Mad Snacks Produce. And he's the director of agricultural systems. That's quite...
1: At Ballerina Farm.
2: Ah, yes.
1: Has his own thing, and he's at Ballerina. That's kind of in the same neighborhood up there, right?
2: Yeah,
1: it's Oakley, in Camas, Midway.
2: Yep, mm-hmm, okay. Exactly.
1: Then we also have Skywatcher Leo T. Parker Lloyd's going to check in from the Utah Native Plant Society. I think there's a seed swap over there tomorrow, Al.
2: It says October 9 and 10.
1: Yeah.
2: And I wonder why this was not on my radar, darn it.
1: I don't know. But that's how it goes. There's so much going on. There's tons of things to do this weekend. There is a OFOM's Dia de los Muertos up in Ogden, and Las Cafeteras is coming back. I think it's a third time to play that one. But on the show tonight, homegrown music. And it's a band known for its three-part harmonies, Al. Lunar Spirit. Also want to say thank you to Utah Valley University. Sent some students up to help do some live sound with their instructor, Griffin Hall, our engineer here on site. And then we just have a lot of good stuff to talk about from the Agri-Hood.
2: We have the swim team with us.
1: I totally spaced. They're all out there, like all 13 of them. How did I space that? So I don't know if you saw the news. Probably on the 4th, the story dropped, you guys, from the Trib, that the promised above-ground pool, or, you know, outdoor pool, excuse me, at Glendale Regional Park, mm-hmm, it was going to be a big feature because there's not an outdoor pool on the west side.
0: And it used to be a water park.
1: Yeah, it used to be a big water
0: park.
1: So
0: keeping some water in the space, yeah.
1: And now it's quietly disappeared. So Ray Swami's here to talk about that.
0: Yeah.
1: Plus,
0: yeah,
1: they've got their Dia de los Muertos swim meet coming up.
0: It's interesting that the city was still up for doing it.
1: It's the county.
0: The county,
1: It's not on their 10-year plan.
0: The city does not have a recreation department.
1: They don't have
0: a way to manage a pool.
1: And so that is, I believe, a little friction between the city and the county.
0: So. Yeah, so no pool. Mm-hmm.
1: Anyway, you know, with the Olympic money coming to town, I think we can make this pool happen, don't you?
0: Hey, maybe.
1: Come on. Ryan Smith, if you're listening, put the money in the pool. All the money in the pool.
0: All right, well, you got a full house?
1: We do.
0: Live music, all kinds of fun stuff happening here at KRCL coming up on Radioactive. So stick around for the show. I've got a few more soul tunes for you. I'm going to play you the Ruffin Brothers. Jimmy Ruffin with a great track, and we'll follow it up with David Ruffin with a song from one of his solo projects as well. Starting it off with a classic from Jimmy Ruffin here on this week's Friday Soul Party.

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10: 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We have a capitalism problem. 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
12: 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It's Punk Rock Farmer Friday. Aldine here in the studio with Laura Jones.
13: Hey, what's going on at the farm, especially with the wind that kicked up
12: today? A little bit of
13: today.
12: Wind kicked up there for half a second, yeah. But it died right down, and then it got sunny. The rain is supposedly coming. The deluge.
13: Are you still pulling things out of the ground?
12: I'm still pulling things out of the ground, but I'm actually starting to pull the tomatoes and everything, and I planted spinach instead.
13: Some cover crop, maybe?
12: Not yet. I'm still planting some things.
13: All right.
12: Some things we're going to talk about during the winter meetup piece we're going to do later on in the show.
13: We've got Mad Snacks checking in.
12: Yep.
13: And also, there have been some changes at Mad Snacks. I'm curious what they're doing because they've got a thing going with Ballerina Farm.
12: Well, Madison is on at Ballerina Farm. He is